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1: My time is almost up, baby. 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

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I'm Victor Sosa. 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

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Hey, it's Victor Sosa here. 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

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What's up? 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

0: smell. He had the same smell whenever I saw him, so I got him some cologne. He loves it and wears it all the time now. We have only been intimate once, but it was at my house, and I made him take a shower before we did anything. I could still smell him, though. Yesterday, he called and asked if he could wash a load of clothes because his washing machine was acting up. I told him it was fine. He came over, and before he put his load of dark clothes in the washer, he took off all the clothes he wore to my house and put them in the washing machine. He didn't have on drawers, a t-shirt, socks, or anything under his clothes. I asked him where his undergarments were, and he said he didn't wear any of that. He put on a pair of basketball shorts that he had on Saturday when I saw him. His washer is broken, so I know they were not clean. It was a total shocker, but it explains his stench. He's recycling dirty clothes and not using underwear as a buffer to his clothes. I told him he has nasty habits and he got upset and left. I haven't heard from him, so I put his wet clothes in a Kroger bag and sanitized my washing machine. Should I be nice and let him pick up his clothes, or should I be nice and open-minded and try to work through this? Work through what?
1: Work through what?
0: Work through what? He's nasty and stinky. We're not working through anything. That's not what you want. No one wants a partner who isn't clean, and you were right there. You were really right. His habits are nasty. He's a grown man. He should really, really know better than this. I hope you didn't crush him too badly when you told him. Personal hygiene is a deal breaker. It's anywhere. A deal breaker anywhere you go. It's across the board. You can't go down to your job stinking. You can't go to church funky, to the doctor. Nowhere with other people. Nowhere. He probably can no longer smell the funk. I think that's the issue with him. He can't smell it because he's always like this and he's become immune to it. So it doesn't even bother him. He may not even believe you, but it is all over him, his house, and everywhere he goes. That's why he can't smell it, because it's everywhere. He not only got mad when you told him about himself, I'm sure he was embarrassed too. So I don't think you have to worry about seeing him anymore. He did you a favor, and he moved on, okay, with his stinky, smelly self. Tommy?
1: What in the funk is going on?
2: Scared me.
1: What in the funk is going on? First and foremost, you need a new washing machine. What in the funk is going on? The question is about his things, him coming to get his things, right?
0: Mm-hmm,
1: okay.
0: Mm-hmm.
1: I don't even know why we're trying to decide if we want to make this work or not. I think what we need to be what we need to do is let him come get his things. But when he come get his things,
0: mm-hmm.
1: we need to be DJing the whole time when he walk in.
0: DJ.
1: You understand that? We DJing, Shirley. So we gonna start off as soon as he walk in. We gonna start off like this right here.
3: Hit it.
1: Keep it funky for him. You gotta keep it funky for him. You understand? With a funky cold Medina. You got to keep it funky for him. As soon as he walk in. All right? Keep it funky for him. Now listen. When he get in the house, when he pass through, all I want you to do is mix it, mix it, mix it, mix it, and come back and hit him with this right here.
2: Hey!
1: Huh? What? Put that uptown funk on it.
0: You got it funky up in here, Tommy.
1: Keep it funky for him the whole time.
2: I love it, Tommy.
1: Now you just gave him his bag of funky clothes.
2: Uh-huh.
1: Right? He headed to the door. He about to leave. But right before he leave, slide this on him. You got to hit him with this one right here. What?
0: Keep it funky, baby. Keep it funky.
1: Keep it funky. If he keeping it funky, you keep it funky.
2: Yeah.
1: And then, the door wide open, he walking out. He about to leave. He about to leave.
0: Mm-hmm.
1: So, Carly, you got him. You got to hit him with this right here.
4: When the funk hits the fan.
1: Oh. Come on, Uncle Steve.
4: People want to jam. Come on, get with me.
2: The hot time.
4: Get with me.
1: What?
4: When the funk hits the fan, all the people want to jam. Well, all right. Come on, say it.
0: Make it funky.
1: Right there.
4: Get on the floor.
2: Yeah.
4: And
2: yeah.
4: Put on your charm.
1: Funky.
4: So hot, we'll set the fire alone.
1: Thank you, thank you, thank you.
2: That's fire,
1: so,
2: right
1: baby,
2: there.
1: All I want you to do is have his stuff waiting on him and just DJ that funk all the way until he comes, until he leave. Fumigate your house, throw your washing machine out there on the corner, let the garbage man pick it up, and we'll get you a new one later.
0: Out my face, yeah.
1: Get that funk up out your house.
0: Out your face and everywhere. All right. All right, thank you, nephew. Coming up, we'll have part two of the response to the strawberry letter at 23 minutes after the hour. Today's subject, he doesn't wear any underwear. He doesn't wear anything under his clothes.
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16: All right, here we go. We're going to recap today's Strawberry Letter. This is a funky one right here. He doesn't wear anything under his clothes is the subject. A woman wrote in, her boyfriend and she have been together for 3 months. He lives about an hour from where she lives. She doesn't really go over his house. She doesn't like the way his house smells. He smells. She brought him some cologne. Then one day his washing machine broke. He wanted to come over to her house, put his clothes in her washing machine to wash them. She noticed that he didn't wear any underwear. And she said that's a buffer you know, underwear is a buffer between your naked body and your clothes. So that's the buffer she thought that would keep the funk out of his clothes. She's trying to figure out, why are his clothes so funky? Why is his house so funky? Why is he so funky? Well, she thinks she figured it out because he doesn't wear any underwear or anything. And he doesn't recycle. He's just recycling dirty clothes, wearing dirty clothes. And so she told him about himself. She said he has nasty habits. He didn't like it. He left.
1: Look at Junior. Look at Junior's face.
16: I know. This is nasty, right? So she wants to know, should she be nice, let him pick up his clothes, or should she be nice and open-minded and try to work through this? All right? Tommy and I both said, no, Junior, you say...
1: What say you?
17: I've heard funky so many times. I think I smell him. This is, see, me tell you something. You know, you don't really want to believe that somebody's funky. Mm-hmm. So you try to put it off on somebody else when you walk in the house. Because you know, you walk to that house and you frying up, you say, you know, you got some spoiled chicken in the refrigerator or something. Something in here. Don't smell right. You know, like it's something in here. Milk gone bad. Something in this house. But it's really, what is that? You have that, but then you discover the washing machine ain't working and you done nailed it. Now you asking, should we work through this? Let me just go ahead. This is not a child. See, this is a grown person. See, you work through 5 and under when it comes to funk. 5 and under is the limit.
16: There's an age limit to funk.
17: There's an age limit to this funk. At 5 and under. Now, when you get to 6, you go into school with other people, so you really should have this hygiene thing down. People that have washing machines, we're not working through. If you got a washing machine, we're not working through this with you. Okay, now let me tell you something. Let's say the washing machine ain't working. Let's say it's broke. Let's get out of it. But there's this magical place. I'm telling you, I've been there. There's a magical place.
16: What is Disneyland?
17: No. It's not Disneyland, but it is a magical place. It's so crazy. It's called a washing fold. I have dropped some clothes off to some people. Then they say, when you come back, we'll be having them ready for you. And when you get them, they fold it and they clean.
16: What?
17: Yes. You don't have to put stuff back on from Saturday. You got to wear no basketball shirt. You take them to this. It's wonderful what they do. I'm talking about within sometimes same day. If you get them in there before 9, you can get them back by 5.
16: That is magical, Junior.
17: That is so crazy.
16: Yes.
17: I wonder why he's never thought of this.
16: I don't know.
17: And you've been with him for 90 days and you allowed him to sleep with you and the funk was there too. On him. Because he has clothes that are called mildewed.
16: Yeah,
17: it can't. This is a problem. No, you don't work through this. Because how you keep your house is how you keep your life.
16: Yeah, that's right.
17: So right now, we find out now you keeping everything funky.
1: And guess what, Junior? Guess what, Junior? Why you think his washing machine broke?
17: The level of funk?
1: Because it can't handle all that funk.
16: I was going to say not because he was using it.
1: It's just too much. The washing machine just said, I'm out. It's just too much.
16: No, but he can't smell himself. That's the crazy part.
1: You know how funky that is.
16: Yeah. What? How funky?
1: I'm just saying, do you know how funky that is when you can't smell it yourself?
16: You've grown immune to it. You've grown accustomed to it.
1: But what I don't understand is a lady that makes him take a shower, he still smells bad, and you still did it with him?
17: Come on.
16: You should be glad he's gone.
1: But the funk ain't. It's still there.
16: She got to get rid of those funky clothes.
1: Right.
16: But she gave him some cologne. You know how it is when you put cologne on top of funk.
1: On funk?
16: Whoa! Ooh,
17: yeah. That's a lot going on.
16: That's a whole lot of aromas.
17: It's a chemical reaction that's happening. Yeah. It's a whole chemical reaction that happened. You put some Gucci Guilty on funk, and it's not guilty no more. No.
1: Guilty.
17: This is not us. This is not it. No. Uh-uh. And that's a whole problem because that's his hygiene.
16: Yes.
17: You just funky every day. You know, like, you know, my birthday. Let me just try to smell up. I'm going to try to smell a little better for my birthday. You ain't even trying to do that.
16: But he can't smell it. It's in his house. It's in his carpet. It's everything. Everywhere he goes, he can't smell it anymore.
17: That's the crazy part.
16: What?
1: It's a lowdown and funky deal. That's all it is. It's a lowdown and funky deal.
16: us your comments on today's Strawberry Letter at Steve Harvey FM on Instagram and Facebook. 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Coming up at 46 minutes after the hour, Junior is here with Sports Talk. We'll get into that right after this. Right, Junior?
1: We want
16: too funky for you. It's too funky for you.
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Good morning. I'm Jay Nichols checking in for Uptown Angela with Casey and JoJo coming up, plus info on the Labor Day R&B Super Jam. But here's the latest from Money Long.

0: The best from back in the day and today. We're 98.5 WYLD. I'm Jay Nichols with you. Happy Monday. Checking in for Uptown Angela. I'll be guest starring with you all for the week. Coming up, it's Kehlani, also Mario Slave. 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

98.5. I'm Jay Nichols with the Vaughn and Kiki Wyatt. Coming up also, Michael Jackson and info on this year's iHeartRadio Music Fest. 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

0: 98.5 WYOD, giving you the best from back in the day and today. Jay Nichols with you. Coming up, it's her, the Gap Band, also Mariah Carey. And at 12 noon, get ready for the Back in the Day Buffet. 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Snoop Dogg's performing live. 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

We're 98.5 Jay Nichols with the latest from Omarion. Coming up also Aaliyah and Mariah Carey. 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

98.5, I'm Jay Nichols with SWV. Coming up in a brand new $1,000 keyword. 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But here's the latest from Omarion.

0: 98.5 WYLD, giving you the best from back in the day. 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Thanks for jamming with us, doing the wild thing at work. Coming up, let's do Usher, Maze and Frankie Beverly, Destiny's Child. 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

0: 98.5 WYLD, giving you the best from back in the day. And today, Jay Nichols with you. Coming up, let's do Tim's. Also, Bobby Brown and Atlantic Star. Now, coming up this Friday, it'll be the Sip and Dip Y2K Millennium Night at the Audubon Kuzu's Water Park, 7 until 10 p.m. Now, this is a 21-plus event, so come on out, grab those beach towels and the swimwear, and come on and float with the crew inside the Lazy River at Audubon Kuzu's Water Park. It's going to be a great time. 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

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We're 98.5. Jay Nichols with you. 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You could be, yes, $1,000 richer. Got more great music coming up for you, too. Keep it locked for Bobby Brown, also Tim's and Neo. But here's Atlantic Star.

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0: DJ Jubilee, a celebrity kickball game, and more happening on the West Bank in Gretna, J.B. Spencer Park. 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The first 75 guests will get a free food voucher courtesy of Kenny's Cajun and Creole Food Truck. 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

98.5 WYLD. I'm Jay Nichols with more coming up from Jill Scott. Also, the OJs, and at 12 noon, it'll be the Back in the Day Buffet. Plus, hey, we're watching the tropics. You know it's that time of year. Let's talk about it coming up.

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She said, you're right. 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

0: The Day Buffet on 98.5 WYOD. Jay Nichols with Tina Marie coming up.
1: Y'all are jamming. Qualify me for those tickets. This CDG out of BR. Call me. I will answer.
0: All right, brother, you are qualified. Info on the big Labor Day R&B Super Jam coming up right here on

It's the Back in the Day Buffet on 98.5 WYOD. I'm Jay Nichols in the big chair with you on this Monday. Thank you so much for jamming with us and also doing the wild thing at work.

Faye on 98.5. I'm Jay Nichols with Minnie Riperton coming up. And this past weekend was the big reveal with the Mystic crew of Femme Fatale. Congratulations going out to Mrs. Lil Dizzy's Cafe, Mrs. Arkeisha Bake on being named the Grand Marshal for this year's upcoming parade season with the crew of Femme Fatale. Congratulations and enjoy your

0: the Dave Buffet on your home of the Steve Harvey Morning Show. We're 98.5 WYOD. Jay Nichols with you. Thanks for jamming. Coming up, it's the Commodores, Shirley Murdoch, and Earth, Wind, and Fire as we get ready to put a wrap on things for this Monday edition of your Back in the Day Buffet. 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

0: 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I'm Jay Nichols with Shalimar coming up.
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0: 98.5 WYOD, giving you the best from back in the day and today. Jay Nichols in the big chair with you, guest starring for Uptown Angela, with more of the great music coming up from Stevie Wonder, also Silk, and new music from Kevin Ross.
1: Hey now, say now, it's your girl Kenya. Every chance I get, I'm putting in my bid to win, hoping that I win. Happy for all of those who have won and will continue to win. Appreciate y'all for doing this for us. Your girl could really use it. You know, it's hot out here. Mm-hmm. But yes, just wanted to give you guys a major shout out. Keep doing everything that you're doing. I'll always be tuning in. WYLD for the win. Today, every day, and forever. Let's go.
0: All right, all right. Thanks for the Talkback Mic message. 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

Lil G, lead singer with Silk, of course, the Labor Day R&B Super Jam. Silk will be performing Labor Day weekend, Smoothie King Center. Leave us those Talkback Mic messages that'll qualify you for the tickets, all right? Also, keep it here for Alicia Keys and Stevie Wonder. But here's the latest from Kevin Ross on FM 98.

0: best from back in the day and today. We're 98.5 WYOD. I'm Jay Nichols with you, guest starring for Uptown Angela, guest who returns in a few, 2 p.m. The world famous, that's right, the world famous will be back in the big chair. All the Berry girls out there, get ready, because the Berry man has a great, great show in store for you. He's coming with Maze and Frankie Beverly, the latest from Century, Tony Braxton, and more. Now, do keep it here. We're watching the Gulf, trying to see what this tropical depression is going to do. It may reach tropical storm strength. It'll be tropical storm Bertha, making landfall somewhere around southern Louisiana, running along the coast towards Texas. Sometime between Wednesday and Thursday. All right, so just keep it locked right here. Of course, we'll have weather updates every hour on the hour from our friends over at Fox 8, Nakondra Norwood, and the crew. All right, y'all keep it here. 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

98.5 WYLD Bass from back in the day and today. Coming up are more of your favorites. I got Jaheim, Chris Brown, and Joe just popped up. 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

0: and everybody coming to town. 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

0: 98.5 WYLD Bass from back in the day and today. Coming up are more of your requests, including Kalani's Folded. 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Do it with me. I can't do it. 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

Why are they best from back in the day and today? Mary J. The new one from Eric Robinson and Avery Sunshine just popped up. You know I'm playing that one, Sweeter Than You. Also, Johnny Gale going out for Gale. What's up? Miss you, guy, huh? Got that red jacket? Yeah, I got one like that, too. All right, it's A.D. Berry. The keyword this hour to get that money is bank. You need to enter it now at WYLDFM.com. Got to do it before the hour's out to get a call from an unknown number saying you want a $1,000 bag right now. I got a pair of tickets to the SERA coming to the Smoothie King Center on August 8th. Professional cowboys riding big old steer bulls, wrestling and our ladies, barrel racing, bull racing. And hey, check this out for the kids. Junior barrel racing for the kids. Tickets are on sale now, but we're putting two people there like right now. Talk to us, number 8, what's your name?

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0: 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Get that bag, y'all. And yep, Tyrese, Genuine, Drew Hill, Jaheim, Silk, and Next are coming. September 6th will be here sooner than you think. 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We got a bunch to give away, but this is what you need to do. 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

0: 98.5 WYLD, best from back in the day and today. Coming up is Chris Brown, Can't Take My Eyes Off of You, Lauryn Hill, Jagged Edge, and oh, Money Long's got a new song. It's called Richest Man. That sucker is another hit. I love Money Long. Keep it here to check it out, y'all. And this hour's keyword, the money word, is check. You need to enter it now on our website, WYLDFM.com, to get that call from an unknown number saying you won $1,000 bag. This lady got the call, y'all. Here's what she said. Talk up. Your mic is on, winner.
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0: All right, you can be next. Plus, it's going down this Saturday, July 25th, 1 p.m. at L.B. Landry High School, 1200 L.B. Landry Boulevard. Delisha Boyd, Congressman Troy Carter, and the Algiers chapter. It's got their annual back-to-school giveaway. You got a whole bunch of stuff to give away. It's free to the public. First come, first serve. And child must be accompanied by a parent and must be present. 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

0: 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Why not you? Up, somebody just pushed the red mic. Send me a talkback mic message. 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

0: 98.5 WYLD, best from back in the day today, Kalani, Michael Jackson, and her coming up. Oh, next just popped up. Keep it here to win those tickets. We got a bunch of them to give away. You know, they're coming to the Smoothie King Center on September 6th. I'm hearing that's a bunch of people's birthday. It's A.D. Barry. You still got a shot at getting a call for the money. Green is this hour's keyword. 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Remember, that call is coming from an unknown number. Answer it. Okay, now everybody's talking about this one. Featuring Kiki Wyatt performing live on Saturday, August 22nd, is the Mother's Love Banquet. 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

WYLD Blast from back in the day, and today coming up is Maze. And now you can check out the iHeartRadio Music Fest coming up in September in Vegas. Right now it's AD with these guys who are coming to town with Tyrese and Jaheim and all. Yeah, next is on 98.

0: today. Coming up, more of your favorites. Anthony Hamilton for Charlene, who called. Say what's up. She's jamming in Houston. Loose ends singing on a string. Music Soul Child and Usher have been requested. And the key word this hour is credit. Uh-huh. $20,000. 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
0: 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Also, coming up this Saturday, like we

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Oh, check this one out, y'all. Loose Ends is on. Charlene, turn up your song. Let's dance.

0: 98.5 WYLD, Bass from back in the day. And today, Tracy, Aaliyah, found it, one in a million. Also, Taboo from Isaiah Falls is coming up at 7 o'clock. Keith Sweat is here with his Sweat Hotel and two more shots at you winning a $1,000 bag. One keyword in the 7 o'clock hour and one keyword in the 8 o'clock hour. 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